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2: Taking a look at our copper weather throughout the night. Partly cloudy skies with windy conditions and a low at 46 for our Saturday. 50% chance of showers and thunderstorms. Otherwise cloudy with a high at 76. We'll drop to 45 by tomorrow night with a bit of wind and cloud cover. And for our Sunday, we're looking at sunshine and 74 degrees. 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Scott Perini in studio with the music we've lived our lives to with the spotlight tonight shining down on some feel-good Friday favorites brought to you by Butte Carpet One Floor and Home, McLeod Real 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

0: Top 94, Betty Everett with the Shoop Shoop song, or as it's known, it's In His Kiss. Tonight, it's a feel-good Friday, and we've opened up the rock and roll archive and have dug out some great records from rock and roll's past. We're going to keep you in that feel-good state of mind, and we're going to get back to the hits after this.
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0: 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We've got the spotlight now on Dusty Springfield. Don't move.

Don Sebastian and the crew, it's the Lovin' Spoonful with their jug band sounds on Do You Believe in Magic? Well, tonight, we've got the Feel Good Friday favorites as we dive deep into the rock and roll archive and bring you hits like this. It's Eddie Cochran.

0: Neil Diamond and Brother Loves Travel and Salvation Show from the class 1969. Always great to hear that one. And tonight, the Classics Hour finds us on a rock and roll salute to some good time greats. This is a Feel Good Friday, and we're going to jump back into our 1960s flashback after this.
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0: Cobber 94 back into the Classics Hour now. Tonight it's a feel-good Friday, and we've got the 1960s time machine ready to go. And right now we hand it over to Mr. Johnny Rivers. It's the mix.

0: they call themselves Reflection, so that's the hit they're best remembered for. And just like Romeo and Juliet, well, it's a feel-good Friday night. We've got the 1960s vibe going. Some good times going to lie ahead. And right now, meteorologist Jeff Womack joins us with a look at the weather for Butte and southwestern Montana, a service of the Phillipsburg businesses.
1: Well, we're on the other side of a stationary front. Still got the heat underneath us, but now a little system across Idaho is going to be moving in. So we go into Saturday with a chance of some good rain, more so though for Whitehall to the south, but still a chance of some thunderstorms making their way in here and giving us some badly needed moisture before all is said and done. As we head into next week, still a little bit on the unsettled side, but then we head into the rest of the week and there is more heat that is going to be here. Of course, there's some people haying this time of year. Well, tomorrow not going to be so great, but now as we get into the rest of the week, we should be in pretty good shape. A little bit of that humidity coming back by the end of the week. As we look ahead towards tomorrow now, here around parts of the Gulf, there'll be some storms in and around our direction as well as the Midwest. We'll be in on that if you might have travel plans that way. We are going to get slightly cooler numbers out of this round. We'll check out the forecast details coming your way next.
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1: Tonight, overnight lows in Anaconda, 48 late. Cloudy with a chance of some showers tomorrow. We'll be right around 79. And then for Sunday, we're back to sunshine and 77, low 70s as we go into Monday. And then for Tuesday, Wednesday, and Thursday, we are back into the 80s. Thursday, chance of some showers trying to make their way through, but they look to be spotty at best. Overnight tonight, Deer Lodge, partly cloudy, 46 in the mix, now 78 for us on Saturday is what we're going to be looking at there. And then some storms back our direction as we go Saturday night. Now for Sunday, we're going to clear out, 74. Monday ought to be just about perfect, sunshine and 71. But this stable air mass brings the heat back to us Tuesday, Wednesday, and Thursday with highs in the mid-80s. Maybe a chance of thunderstorms it's looking like by about mid to late week. But again, they look to be spotty at best. 48 late Whitehall and then 81 for us on Saturday before some storms try to come in and cool us down. And then for Sunday, we can expect low 80s, mid-70s for us on Monday. And then for Tuesday, we're going to be back mid-80s and then right around 90 degrees on Wednesday. And then for Butte, overnight tonight, 45, 74, and some thunderstorms. Now, as we go into Sunday, we'll be right around 74 in sunshine. Monday, low 70s. And then for Tuesday, 78 late with low 80s coming our way as we get into Tuesday and Wednesday. Wednesday, a little chance of some showers trying to come back. I'm meteorologist Jeff Womack. That's the KBOW Copper 94 weather.
0: Well, thank you very much, meteorologist Jeff Womack, with the weather again brought to you by our good friends out at the Phillipsburg businesses. And as we keep the feel good in your Friday night with the good time greats, Creedence Clearwater Revival, join us now on the old record player here at 45 revolutions per minute. One of those good time greats, it's a Toe Tapper. It's Down on the Corner.

0: 94 with a song that features the legendary Phil Spector Wallace sound. It's the Ronettes and Be My Baby. And tonight, we're asking you to be in the groove of some of rock and roll's great memories, as tonight we highlight some feel-good Friday favorites in the shape of some 1960s flashbacks. And we're going to pick things up here in just a moment.
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The first lady of Motown, and rightfully so, as she was the first female artist on the label to have a number one hit single, Ms. Mary Wells with My Guy. 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

0: always great to hear from America's band, the Beach Boys, and fun, fun, fun. Well, what would a feel-good Friday be without them? And tonight, we're going to wrap things up here in just a few moments with a song that, well, still shares a message that's very valid and, well, still remains important to this very day. Keep it here. 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
0: 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And we're back. Copper 94, going to wrap up the Classics Hour now with the song that's got a message behind it that still is, valid today as it was the day it was released. A great message coming to us from singer-songwriter Jackie DeShannon. Here's Put a Little Love in Your Heart. 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

0: Jackie, it is Shannon, and put a little love in your heart. And you know what? That's actually going to do it for tonight's show, and I thank you for taking the time for tuning in. It's our Classics Hour is proudly brought to you by our good friends at the McLeod Real Estate Group, Zipley Fiber, D-Motor Company in Anaconda, Opportunity Bank in Montana, Schnattigan's Bar and Casino, Butte Carpet One Floor and Home, Taupun Food Stores all across Montana, the BSW Thrift Store, Rocky Mountain Credit Union, Redline Sports, and TDS Fiber. And we welcome you back again come Monday as we'll kick off a new week with memories from days gone by. Meanwhile, we're going to keep the feel good in your Friday night with all of Butte's best mix of music, so leave it locked in here as we're about ready to kick in 7 o'clock, Copper 94.
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3: ABC News, I'm Dave Packer. A U.S. official says it's... Special Envoy Steve Witkoff is en route to Switzerland, where Jared Kushner is expected to join him.
4: Vice President J.D. Vance was expected to be in Switzerland to kick off the next phase of talks to determine the future of Iran's nuclear program. But before he could leave, Iran postponing because Israel was still trading attacks with Hezbollah in Lebanon.
3: ABC's Mary Bruce. There are flood watches across the south in the aftermath of Tropical Storm Arthur. At least one person reported dead after a large fire broke out at a Dominican Republic resort. Many firefighters still on the scene and many injuries. One person dead, more than 90 injured after two passenger trains collided in England north of London today. An investigation is underway. President Trump today unveiled the new Air Force One, a formerly Qatari-owned jumbo jet that has been converted into the official U.S. presidential aircraft. Trump says the plane will go to his presidential library once he leaves office. This is ABC News.
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0: 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Partly cloudy skies with windy conditions and a low at 46 for our Saturday. A 50% chance of showers and thunderstorms. Otherwise cloudy with a high of 76. We'll drop to 45 by tomorrow night with a bit of wind and cloud cover. And for our Sunday, we're looking at sunshine and 74 degrees.

0: Copper 94 officially welcoming you to our Friday night with help from Bruce Springsteen and them Glory Days. Scott Perini, Copper 94 is a scooter in studio with Hootie and the Blowfish, Genesis, Gauthier, Luke Combs, even Steve Winwood as we mix up the 80s, 90s, 2000s, and the hits of today. After all, it's all in a day's work for us, so we welcome you to stick around. And don't forget, we've got the Copper ATM to be telling you about, and a winner. Yeah, we drew earlier today. Keep it here. 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

0: hometown station, Copper 94, keeping the feel good in your Friday with Genesis. It's the Invisible Touch. Well, Thomas Seifert got that magical touch because it was his name who got that first $250 out of the Copper Toy Box as we celebrate America's 250th birthday. And we're commemorating with two winners each week of $250 in Copper Crazy Cash. So Thomas is winner number one right out of the gate. And next week, well, we're going to have two winners for you. In the meantime, get signed up online at KOPR94.net. Then drop into great places like Thriftway Superstops. They've got six locations here in Butte, two out in Anaconda, and there's also one out in Whitehall, as well as Redline Sports here in the Mining City at 1839 Harrison Avenue. 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

0: 94, Hootie the Blowfish, and Only Wanna Be With You. Well, with Father's Day falling on Sunday, and Sunday also being the first day of summer, I mean, it's kind of a rare occurrence that it's actually fallen that way on the calendar. But not only that, you're going to get to celebrate with Dad and your family on the longest stretch of daylight of the year. And then after that, days start getting shorter.
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0: The route may have changed, but the good times continue at Shenanigans Bar and Casino. 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

0: everybody, for Luke Combs, Fast Car. And here we are jumping into our nighttime and happy to have you along as we set sail into our weekend together. Hard to believe Father's Day and the first day of summer are soon to be here. And honestly, I can't believe the 4th of July is about 2 weeks away. But hey, you know what? I'm not even going to go there. Don't get me going on that time flying by. But one thing I will go on about is the Copper Toy Box. We had a lot of registrations coming in this first week. Thomas Seifert was winner number one, and that means Thomas now has $250 in Copper Crazy Cash, and we are celebrating America's 250th birthday, and like Thomas, you too could be a winner, and next week we're going to have not one, but two winners, and this year you're going to have not one, but two opportunities to take home the prize. So remember to get signed up and get online, KOPR94.net, drop into D Motor Company out in Anaconda. You've got the Butte Brewing Company in Uptown Butte, 465 East Galena Street, and Collins Furniture right around the corner from us at 1600 Holmes Avenue.
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0: 94 is Steve Winwood with one of my favorites. It's Valerie. And with Father's Day just around the corner, you know, Sunday, it is said that the greeting card business actually rings up about $780 million in card sales. And Father's Day actually costs less than Mother's Day. So there's a little bit of something for you to think about. Well, you know what? Our parents deserve all the best. So cook a meal, take them out, spend the time with them, and most of all, remember to give them the best day ever.
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3: 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This annual event raises money for Kenny's Memorial Scholarship Fund, keeping his legacy of giving to the community alive and giving students a chance to succeed. This announcement is brought to you by Cook's Collision, 412 East Park Avenue in Anaconda. We'll be right back.

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The Copper Toy Box is giving away $250 twice a week in honor of America's birthday. 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

0: ABC News, I'm Dave Packer. Life-threatening flooding reports across the South stretching from Florida to Texas. All this after Tropical Storm Arthur tore through.
1: Areas of Georgia are also underneath that significant risk. 2 to 3 more inches of rainfall, 6 inches possible, or rather the rates are about 2 to 3 inches of rainfall per hour and 6 inches possible to the already 12 or more inches we've received in some places. Other areas in some spots, over 20 inches of rainfall.
0: ABC meteorologist Leslie Lopez. Israel's Friday attacks on Hezbollah in Lebanon threatening the peace talks in Switzerland between Iran and the U.S. Iran wants to see those attacks stop, but Israel's not a party to the deal. A manhunt tonight in Missouri. The FBI is looking for Oscar Sanchez Munoz, a 22-year-old man they say shot multiple people along two interstates, leaving one person killed, four others injured. The FBI now offering a $25,000 reward for information that leads to the suspect's arrest or conviction. This is ABC News.
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3: 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Partly cloudy skies with windy conditions and a low at 46 for our Saturday. A 50% chance of showers and thunderstorms. Otherwise cloudy with a high of 76. We'll drop to 45 by tomorrow night with a bit of wind and cloud cover. And for our Sunday, we're looking at sunshine and 74 degrees.

0: Copper 94, the Black Eyed Peas. It's I Got a Feeling. And as we push our way into 8 o'clock here, we're welcoming you aboard with Dan Hartman, Wilson Phillips, the Plain YTs, and Ed Sheeran on the way. You've got the scooter sitting in. And don't forget, Copper 94 making listeners winners, one right after the other. And winner number one in the Copper Toy Box earlier today, Thomas Seaford. Thomas now has himself $250 in Copper Crazy Cash to spend at the Copper Toy Box businesses. And you, too, could be winner number two and winner number three. Next week, we'll be back with two winners, and this year with the Toy Box, you're not going to have one, but two opportunities to advance to that winner's circle, as I like to say. Get your name into the drawing again when you stop into the likes of Mead Lumber Company at 100 East Front Street, Pork Chop John's at 8 West Mercury, or 2400 Harrison Avenue, and then Three Bears Alaska out there at 45 Three Bears Drive, as well as online at KOPR94.net.
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0: Top 94, Dan Hartman and I Can Dream About You. One of those songs that ranks at number one on my list. Looking back 42 years, I mean, how in the heck is that even possible? 1984. And would you go on to believe that of the most popular Father's Day gifts, according to the U.S. Census Bureau, it is actually the necktie? Well, my question is, what about the dads that don't ever wear neckties? This Father's Day, everyone at Steele's Furniture wants to take a moment to celebrate all the dads. Dads work hard, show up, and deserve to come home to a comfortable place to rest. Whether that's a stressless mattress or a lazy boy recliner, Steele's in historic Uptown Butte has everything you need to celebrate Dad. Happy Father's Day from Steele's Furniture at 800 South Wyoming Street in Butte.
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0: 94 with the magic of Wilson Phillips and Hold On. Well, remember, there's a great fundraising event going on tomorrow, 10 a.m. to 2 p.m. down at the Thriftway there on Holmes Avenue and Harrison Avenue, as there's going to be Alex's Lemonade Stand. There's a fundraising event for the foundation that helps to raise money for pediatric cancer research, and you can join them, as every dollar raised will help fund critical cancer research.
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94 with Ed Sheeran and those bad habits. Well, we're heading into the weekend, of course. Tonight going to bring us into a Saturday and a Sunday with some halfway decent weather. And most of all, don't forget Father's Day falling on Sunday. So if you haven't got that shopping done for Dad yet, you've still got a window of opportunity. Right now, Eagle Eye Cherry.

0: Cobra 94 with Olivia Dean and So Easy to Fall in Love. Well, I watched too many daytime talk shows in my days, so I know exactly what you mean. We are on our way to 9 o'clock news, weather, plus Miles Smith. Also, Thomas Seaford, winner number one out of the Copper Toy Box. We congratulate Thomas for playing along and getting signed up, and it just goes to show you there is proof that when you get your name into the drawing, get your registration, that is, that you've got an opportunity to take home one of the prize packages. Now, Thomas was winner number one, so that means next week we're going to be back with winners number two and three, and you too could find yourself in that winner's circle by just signing up. Again, one time per week online, KOPR94.net, where you can also find all the rules. You can get signed up there, as well as dropping into the Western Meat and Sausage Block at 820 Dewey Boulevard, Park Street Liquor in Uptown Butte at the corner of Park and Montana Streets, and don't forget about Murdoch's Ranch and Home Supply at 3939 Harrison Avenue.
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0: ABC News, I'm Dave Packer. We're hearing from a U.S. official that the Trump administration's special envoy, Steve Witkoff, is headed to Switzerland, where Jared Kushner is expected to join him. This is talks between the U.S. and Iran, originally set to begin Friday, were postponed. Iran wants to see Israel's attacks on Hezbollah stop. President Trump unveiling the new Air Force One, a $400 million 747 gifted to him by the government of Qatar.
1: The quality of woods, the quality of the materials, the quality of the engines. 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Nothing like it.
0: The FBI said it's offering a reward of up to $25,000 for information leading to the arrest and conviction of the 22-year-old suspect in a string of shootings in Kansas City, Missouri, including five shootings Tuesday and a shooting at a car days earlier in Kansas. Millions across the South on alert for flash flood emergencies after the remnants of Tropical Storm Arthur. This is ABC News.
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8: 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Taking a look at our copper weather throughout the night. Partly cloudy skies with windy conditions and a low at 46 for our Saturday. A 50% chance of showers and thunderstorms. Otherwise cloudy with a high of 76. We'll drop to 45 by tomorrow night with a bit of wind and cloud cover. And for our Sunday, we're looking at sunshine and 74 degrees.

0: 94, doing some remembering there with a classic from Toto. It's Africa, and I know you were singing right along and didn't miss a beat. Well, we're going to keep you singing all right with the likes of Kenny Loggins here in just a bit, and later on, Robert Palmer, Train, Wham, even NSYNC. I mean, we've got the 80s, 90s, 2000s, and the hits of today all at your fingertips. So on that note, I invite you to keep it here. You've got the Scooter in studio. We've got the Copper Toy Box to chat about. We've got a Copper Toy Box winner and a whole lot more ground to cover, so keep it here.
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0: 94. Kenny Loggins taking us to that danger zone. Well, we are your one stop for the 1980s and more. 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We're giving away $250 in Copper Crazy Cash each week. So Thomas Seifert was winner number one, of course, earlier today. So that means we're going to return next week, next Wednesday, and next Friday with two winners. So play along. And you know what? 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While you're there, you can visit all the rules and find all the registration locations that include the likes of Mattress Firm and the Tamarack Square, JNC Body Shop at 3600 Harrison Avenue, and Metal Sports Bar and Grill at the corner of Park and Main, an historic uptown Butte.
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Copper 94, Robert Palmer, it's Addicted to Love. Well, remember the New Hope Clinic doing their community day tomorrow from 10 a.m. to noon up there, 320 South Idaho Street. 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

Cover 94 with a song that was a big hit at number one for Wham and Careless Whisper, and then gained a whole new following when it was featured in the Deadpool movies a handful of years ago. It's Careless Whisper. 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Well, we've got the 80s going on, so why not continue our run? Back to those days of cassette tapes and cruising the drag with hits like this. Here's Richard Marx and Should Have Known Better. 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
1: Top of 94 NSYNC, and it's going to be me. And me is the lucky one who gets to tell you that Thomas Seifert was even luckier earlier today because he took home the win in the Copper Toy Box, as he is now winner number one at $250 in Copper Crazy Cash. And that means you have an opportunity to advance to being that winner number two or winner number three. 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

0: In 1776, Thomas Paine wrote Common Sense, and we think he'd agree that it's only common sense to sign up for the Copper Toy Box. You can win $250 in honor of America's 250th birthday.
1: K-O-P-R
2: News. I'm Dave Packer. President Trump Friday touting the deal with Iran that's reopened a key shipping channel.
3: Those ships are flowing out of the Hormuz Strait like nobody's ever seen before, actually. There were a lot of them, about 700 of them, and they're pouring out. The oil is all over the place.
2: But those negotiations with Iran are on pause. Iran wants Israel to stop attacking Hezbollah. Now, Special Envoy Steve Witkoff is en route to Switzerland, where Jared Kushner is expected to join him, says a U.S. official. The remnants of Tropical Storm Arthur battering parts of the southeastern United States, heavy rain sparking flash flood and tornado warnings along the Gulf Coast. The Trump administration officials saying that they insist there no longer is a plan to distribute money from an anti-weaponization fund stemming from President Trump's settled lawsuit against the IRS, but the Justice Department officials there won't swear to that in court. One person dead, more than 90 injured after two passenger trains collided in England north of London Friday. This is ABC News.
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10: Take a look at our copper weather throughout the night. Partly cloudy skies with windy conditions and a low at 46 for our Saturday. A 50% chance of showers and thunderstorms. Otherwise cloudy with a high of 76. We'll drop to 45 by tomorrow night with a bit of wind and cloud cover. And for our Sunday, we're looking at sunshine and 74 degrees.

0: REO Speedwagon and Can't Fight the Feeling as 10 o'clock is officially here and we welcome you along. Katy Perry and Owl City, Phil Collins, The Human League, Jason Mraz. We've got an all-night party and right smack dab in the middle, you've got the scooter, Scott Perini. Well, we're keeping you company here on your feel-good nighttime run as we wrap up our week and take you into the weekend. We've got the Copper Toy Box to chat about, a Copper Toy Box winner. Don't forget Father's Day around the corner, and most of all, we've got some great ideas to share with you.
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0: 94, a song that describes me on a daily basis, hot and cold. I've learned to dress in layers, what can I say? Copper 94 with the Copper Toy Box, and Thomas Seifer was hot earlier today in the Copper Toy Box because he took home the first win at $250 in Copper Crazy Cash. And you know what that means, don't you? 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So all the way through the end of October, you've got some chances to win with your hometown station. So get signed up when you drop into the likes of D Motor Company again out there in Anaconda. You've got the Butin Shop at 28 East Galena Street, Steele's Furniture and Appliance at 800 South Wyoming, and then don't forget online too at KOPR94.net.
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1: Cover 94, Owl City with Fireflies. Well, you know, Father's Day and the first day of summer fall together. That's right, this coming Sunday. And, well, that doesn't happen really too often in a calendar. But, you know, you look back and it's just kind of hard to believe that, you know, we've celebrated Father's Day for all these years. But it really wasn't until 1972 that it was made an official U.S. holiday, if you will, by President Richard Nixon, who helped set aside the third Sunday in June just for dads.
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It's one more night. And don't forget, the Butte Alley Rally is officially up and running, 324 Warren Avenue. And it's running through August the 9th, Tuesday through Sunday, 10 a.m. to 6 p.m. on those days. Remember, they don't accept contracts or waste, but if you've got household garbage, you know, lawn clippings, things from around the yard, you're doing some cleaning, it's easy, it's convenient, it's up there at 324 Warren Avenue, just across from the viewing stand there in that area, you know, by McGruff Manning Park. Keep it here. 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

94 with a something else to signify the new wave sound of the 1980s, the Human League, and Don't You Want Me. It's still as good today as it was the day it was released. From the past to the present, here's Post Malone and Morgan Wallen, Copper 94.

0: Copper 94, Jason Mraz, and I won't give up. And I mean, a lot of people, the dedicated people out there play along in the Copper Toy Box every year. I see their names. I go through the slips just like the rest of them. And the best part is that we've got some people that love to win and those that just sign up once. Thomas Seifert was our first winner out of the Copper Toy Box earlier today at $250 in Copper Crazy Cash. So Thomas being winner number one, we congratulate him. And next week, we'll be back with winners number two and three, Wednesday and Friday, going to find us giving away more, yes, Copper Crazy Cash. So $250 a shot, and you've got an opportunity to, take one home with you. Get signed up at Western Meat and Sausage Block at 820 Dewey Boulevard, Three Bears, Alaska at 45 Three Bears Drive. You've got Mead Lumber at 100 East Front Street, and don't forget Thriftway Superstops. They've got six locations right here in the Mining City, two out in Anaconda and one out in Whitehall, as well as online at KOPR94.net.
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Patrick Henry said it best. 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KOPR is happy to oblige, and all you have to do is throw your name into the copper toy box. Enter today to be one of our two weekly winners.

0: News. I'm Dave Packer. Tropical Storm Arthur left behind a lot of water. It's still a threat. ABC's Morgan Norwood.
1: The heat-fueled remnants of Tropical Storm Arthur flooding communities in Stone County, Mississippi. And here in Baldwin County, Alabama, east of Mobile, roads inundated. Millions in the Midwest cleaning up from devastating tornadoes.
0: We're hearing from a U.S. official that Trump administration special envoy Steve Witkoff is meeting with Jared Kushner in Switzerland. This is peace talks between the U.S. and Iran, originally set to begin Friday, were postponed. Iran wants to see Israel's attacks on Hezbollah stop. At least one person dead, many injured after a massive fire broke out at an oceanfront resort in the Dominican Republic. A passenger train collision in England, north of London, leaving one person dead, dozens injured. President Trump accusing vandals of being behind the peeling paint at the Lincoln Memorial reflecting pool surface, providing no evidence. This is ABC News.
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9: Taking a look at our copper weather throughout the night. Partly cloudy skies with windy conditions and a low at 46 for our Saturday. A 50% chance of showers and thunderstorms. Otherwise cloudy with a high of 76. We'll drop to 45 by tomorrow night with a bit of wind and cloud cover. And for our Sunday, we're looking at sunshine and 74 degrees.

94, Stevie Nicks with the Edge of 17. Well, here we are pushing our way into 11 o'clock in our final hour together. Hard to believe. Louis Capaldi and Billy Idol on the way. We've got Alicia Keys later on, plus Ed Sheeran. We've got the Copper Toy Box and a winner to tell you about. But first, Scott Perini, Copper 94 Scooter, officially welcoming you aboard for our last hour together on this Friday night with the Backstreet Boys.

0: Power 94, Lewis Capaldi and Someone You Loved. And I know a lot of people out there love to win in the Copper Toy Box every year, and that's why we bring them back. And this year, to commemorate America's 250th birthday, we're giving away $250 in Copper Crazy Cash, not once, but twice a week. And this week, well, we started off with winner number one. So earlier today, Thomas Seifert took home the win, and that means now onward and upward from there. And the best part is this year, you've got two opportunities to take it home, the prize package. So per household, you've got some great chances out there. 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Again, KOPR94.net, as well as drop it into great area businesses that include the likes of True Value Hardware down there in the Butte Town Center. You've got McDonald's here in Butte and out there in Rocker. And don't forget about our friends there at Commons Furniture at 1600 Holmes Avenue. 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

0: Top 94, Billy Idol, it's Moni Moni, and tonight we're rolling right on into a weekend. Hard to believe weather going to be on the nicer side, and you know, we're heading into Father's Day too, and the first day of summer, so remember, Sunday going to hold some significance there. And well, the idea of Father's Day, I don't really know if you've ever looked this up or even thought about it, but it was actually conceived by a person by the name of Sonora Smart Dodd, who wanted a special day to honor her father, William Smart, who was a widowed Civil War veteran, left to raise 6 children on his own. And then that is where it all began, and really wasn't officially recognized as a holiday until 72, as I told you, with the help of Richard Nixon.
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0: Ms. Alicia Keys adding into our Friday night fun with no one. Well, I am one and you are one and that's two. And I know we've got many more out there as we head into our nighttime. It's around the clock, 24 hours a day, morning, noon, night. We've got Butte's best mix of music and keep you up there on news, weather information, the roads. We keep you entertained. We keep you winning. And on that note, coming up, we're going to talk about the Copper Toy Box. And we're also going to talk about a winner and how you can also be our next winner. So stick around.
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4: 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Stroll through the Jaywalkers Jamboree, check out the Show and Shine Car Show, and enjoy incredible food trucks, street vendors, and live music all day long. 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They provide tax preparation for individuals, corporations, partnerships, estates, trusts, and nonprofits.

Or Ed Sheeran with the Castle on the Hill. Well, you know what? I am going to retire to my castle on the hill and then return come Monday with your Classics Hour beginning at 6 o'clock. Enjoy the weekend. Happy Father's Day. Enjoy that first day of summer. Get out, enjoy the weather, and most of all, be safe. And I appreciate you for joining me as always. It's been a fun week, and I look forward to more days ahead. Scott Perini, Copper 94's Scooter, saying my good night.

0: Power 94, one of my all-time favorites from Amy Grant and Baby Baby. Talk about a 1991 flashback. Yes, I love it, and honestly, you can make fun of me. I don't care. Copper 94 with the hits you asked for and with the best ways to win in the Copper Toy Box. Not once, but twice a week. $250 going to go home with one of you out there. And Thomas Seifert earlier today was winner number one as we've officially kicked off the Copper Toy Box for 2026. So on that note, I want to take just a moment here and remind all of you that you've got an opportunity there to win. 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There's Mountain Hot Tub there on South Montana Street in the old Winter Garden. And then D Motor Company and APOC World out in Anaconda. On that note, I'm sending you into the nighttime and your weekend and an early Saturday. Scott Perini saying my good night here at Copper 94, and I'll meet you back here come Monday.
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I'm

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I'm loving

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0: Town Station, Copper 94. Keith Valentine hanging out with you on this Saturday morning. And a big congratulations goes out to our first Copper Toy Box winner, Mr. Thomas Seifert. All you have to do is stop on by one of the locations of Me Lumber, Porkchop John's, or you can head on over to Steele's Furniture Store for your opportunity to try and win $250 in copper cash, all happening sometime next week. Now, two times next week, I should say, that will be happening where you could walk away with $250 in copper cash, all for playing the Copper Toy Box. Once again, a big congratulations goes out to Thomas Seifert, our first Copper Toy Box winner.
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0: 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And here they are, Hoobastank and The Reason, on your favorite hometown.

0: Downtown Station, Copper 94, Keith Valentine hanging out with you on this Saturday morning. And what a wild week it's been, right? Because earlier in the week, we found out that Jelly Roll is separating from his wife, divorcing his wife, Bunny. And then the bombshell dropped. Not only is he wanting to date, he's got like a dating profile out there. And then the bigger bombshell was that they are still planning on having a child together.
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0: 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You know, going through the divorce and wanting a child together, and then, you know, even though you might have a new person in your life because he's on the dating apps, I wonder if he'll stop by her house and say, like, you know, here's some daisies for you. 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

0: Roman Town Station Copper 94, Keith Valentine hanging out with you on this Saturday morning. We have a lot of stuff happening today, by the way. 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
0: 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They just want to have fun. It's a proven fact. They just want to have fun.

0: Hometown Station Copper 94, Keith Valentine, hanging out with you on this Saturday morning, where you can join in on a fundraiser at Alex Lemonade Stand, as that is taking place right there at 2000 Holmes Avenue later on today from 10 to 2 p.m. They will be hosting that lemonade stand. 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
1: 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Kick off the morning with the prison break run, then grab a spot on Main Street for the parade at noon. Stroll through the Jaywalkers Jamboree, check out the Show and Shine Car Show, and enjoy incredible food trucks, street vendors, and live music all day long. This announcement is brought to you by Michael Blakely, CPA, in Deer Lodge. They provide tax preparation for individuals, corporations, partnerships, estates, trusts, and nonprofits.
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0: on this Saturday morning, and when you and I do return, got another Copper Flashback for you with a song from the year 1987 once again. 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
0: 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Keith Valentine hanging out with you on this Saturday morning, taking a trip back to the year 1987 with Mr. Michael Jackson and Bad on your favorite Hometown Flashback Station.

0: Town Station, Copper 94, Keith Valentine hanging out with you on this Saturday morning. And today is also known as National Ice Cream Soda Day. That's right, June 20th, as well as being your birthday. Big happy birthday goes out to you from all of us right here on your hometown station, Copper 94. You are also celebrating your birthday with actress Nicole Kidman. She is 59 years old today. Singer Lionel Richie is 77 years old today. Actor John Goodman is 74 years old today. You're also celebrating your birthday with actress Tika Sumpter. She is 46 years old today. Actress Kayla Munsut is 27 years old today. Actress Tress McNeil is 75 years old today. MMA fighter Quentin Jackson, he is 48 years old today. Actor Christopher Mintz-Paz is 37. And you're also celebrating your birthday with actor Josh Lucas. He is 55 years old today. And director Robert Rodriguez. He is 58 years old today. And you're also celebrating your birthday with actress Geraldine Viswana. He is 31. A big happy birthday goes out to them, but especially to you on this day of Ice Cream Soda Day. Have some ice cream with soda. There you go. Happy birthday. Celebrate your birthday however you want to celebrate your special day right here on your hometown station, Copper 94.
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0: 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Taking a trip back to the year 1983 with the birthday boy celebrating his 77th birthday, Mr. Lionel Richie. And he's going to party all night long right here on your favorite Hometown Flashback Station.

0: Toronto Station Copper 94. Keith Valentine hanging out with you on this Saturday morning. A big congratulations goes out to our first Copper Toy Box winner, walking away with that $250 in Copper Cash, Mr. Thomas Seifert. 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

0: Hometown Station, Copper 94, Keith Valentine hanging out with you on this Saturday morning. 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
1: Well, I got some thunderstorms that are going to be making their way through. It's a little surface low, which is off to the south of us, but it looks to sling a little bit of moisture our direction, but we're not even in the marginal category, just some spotty thunderstorms for us. A little bit stronger along the I-15 corridor around Utah, but boy, the Midwest getting into more severe rounds if you have travel plans that way, say around southern Nebraska, Kansas, into the I-25 corridor, where they've got an enhanced risk around that area along I-70 and into I-80. A couple of pockets of showers around the Gulf and into the Great Lakes. Now, for us, we are in pretty good shape to get some moisture around here, but nothing on the severe side. We're going to clear out, and things are going to cool down for us Sunday, but especially on Monday. It looks to be just about perfect. Yes, before that heat turns up yet again going into Tuesday and Wednesday. But, you know, tis the season as we get to numbers into the mid-80s around here. That's how it's looking to play out. We'll take a look at the full week's weather that is coming your way next.
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4: Ron Larson, electrician's mate chief. USS Stang, 1977 to 1980. I've had the pleasure of meeting the captain and crew members of the USS Montana, very qualified.
3: The technology is different. The respect is the same. For more, browse the news page blogs at ussmontanacommittee.us.
1: Increasing clouds and showers throughout the afternoon here across the Anaconda. 79 for our high, 45 overnight tonight. We'll be at 77 for Sunday. And then for Monday, sunshine and some low 70s around here. And then for Tuesday, we can expect low 80s, mid-80s on Wednesday. And then for Thursday, 86 in the mix. And then for Friday, we've got numbers in the mid-80s once again. Some showers trying to come in here to Deer Lodge today. They look to be pretty spotty, though, and after about mid-afternoon. And then still a few tonight. We'll be at 78 for today, 45 overnight, mid-70s on Sunday, and then low 70s for us as we go into Monday. Now for Tuesday, 80s are back, but then mid and upper 80s back a little bit later on into the week. And then for Whitehall, temperatures today topping out right about 81 before we get some showers in here. The 80s stay right with us on Sunday. A little bit cooler on Monday. It'll be a little windy Sunday night to get that cooler air in here. We'll be at 75 to start the week. Mid and upper 80s, though, by midweek. Here in Butte, thunderstorms today. They don't look to be severe. 74 for a final score. 43 overnight tonight. Mid-70s again on Sunday, and then low 70s for us as we get into Monday. And then for Tuesday, 78 for us. And then for Wednesday, we should be right about the low 80s. And then for Thursday, 83, low 80s for us as we get into the end of next week. I'm meteorologist Jeff Womack. That's the KBOW Copper 94 weather.

0: Your hometown station, Copper 94, Keith Valentine hanging out with you on this Saturday morning. 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

0: Hometown Station, Copper 94, Keith Valentine hanging out with you on this Saturday morning. 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

0: Countdown Flashback Station, Copper 94, Keith Valentine hanging out with you on this Saturday morning. 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

0: Hometown Station Copper 94, Kent Valentine hanging out with you on this Saturday morning where you can grab a glass of lemonade from 10 to 2 p.m. right there at 2000 Holmes Avenue as Alex Lemonade Stand Foundation will be out there getting you some cool, refreshing lemonade, all raising money for pediatric cancer research. 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
0: 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Taking a trip back to the year 1987, Mr. George Michael, and you gotta have a little bit of faith right here on your favorite hometown flashback station, Copper 94.

0: Hometown Station, Copper 94, Keith Valentine hanging out with you on this Saturday morning. Let's go ahead now and check in with Staff Meteorologist Jeff Womack as he's explaining what's happening with our weather, and that will be right here on your Hometown Station.
1: Well, I got some thunderstorms that are going to be making their way through. It's a little surface low, which is off to the south of us, but it looks to sling a little bit of moisture our direction, but we're not even in the marginal category, just some spotty thunderstorms for us. A little bit stronger along the I-15 corridor around Utah, but boy, the Midwest getting into more severe rounds. If you have travel plans that way, say around southern Nebraska, Kansas, into the I-25 corridor, where they've got an enhanced risk around that area along I-70 and into I-80. A couple of pockets of showers around the Gulf and into the Great Lakes. Now, for us, we are in pretty good shape to get some moisture around here, but nothing on the severe side. We're going to clear out, and things are going to cool down for us Sunday, but especially on Monday. It looks to be just about perfect. Yes, before that heat turns up yet again going into Tuesday and Wednesday. But, you know, tis the season as we get to numbers into the mid-80s around here. That's how it's looking to play out. We'll take a look at the full week's weather that is coming your way next.
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1: Increasing clouds and showers throughout the afternoon here across Anaconda. 79 for our high, 45 overnight tonight. We'll be at 77 for Sunday. And then for Monday, sunshine and some low 70s around here. And then for Tuesday, we can expect low 80s, mid-80s on Wednesday. And then for Thursday, 86 in the mix. And then for Friday, we've got numbers in the mid-80s once again. Some showers trying to come in here to Deer Lodge today. They look to be pretty spotty, though, and after about mid-afternoon. And then still a few tonight. We'll be at 78 for today, 45 overnight, mid-70s on Sunday, and then low 70s for us as we go into Monday. Now for Tuesday, 80s are back, but then mid and upper 80s back a little bit later on into the week. And then for Whitehall, temperatures today topping out right about 81 before we get some showers in here. The 80s stay right with us on Sunday. A little bit cooler on Monday. It'll be a little windy Sunday night to get that cooler air in here. We'll be at 75 to start the week. Mid and upper 80s, though, by midweek. Here in Butte, thunderstorms today. They don't look to be severe. 74 for a final score. 43 overnight tonight. Mid-70s again on Sunday, and then low 70s for us as we get into Monday. And then for Tuesday, 78 for us. And then for Wednesday, we should be right about the low 80s. And then for Thursday, 83, low 80s for us as we get into the end of next week. I'm meteorologist Jeff Womack. That's the KBOW Copper 94.

0: From Town Station Copper 94, Keith Valentine hanging out with you on this Saturday morning. Don't miss the Montana East-West Shrine Game Parade, all happening starting at 10 a.m. as they'll begin on Granite Street, going on to Montana Street, and finishing on Broadway Street.
1: The Powell County Chamber of Commerce is excited for Territorial Days in Deer Lodge on Saturday, June 20th. 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

Town Station, Copper 94, Keith Valentine hanging out with you on this Saturday morning, and we are still under that sprinkling restriction as that has put into effect. No watering may be done from 10 a.m. to 8 p.m., nor on the 31st of each month. Instead, watering must take place from 8 p.m. to 10 a.m. with even-numbered addresses watering on the even days of each month and odd-numbered addresses watering on odd days. You must do your part to help Butte conserve

0: just follow the detour signs along Montana Street, head west on Iron, then merge onto Excelsior Avenue exit. 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

0: Town Flashback Station, Copper 94, Keith Valentine hanging out with you on this Saturday morning. Taking a trip back to the year 1982 is what we're about to do when you and I return with another Copper Flashback. 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

0: 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We're celebrating 250 years of America by giving out $250 twice a week. 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
1: ABC News, I'm Chuck Sievertson. Breaking news about the U.S.-Iran war. After more oil tankers were getting through the Strait of Hormuz and oil and gasoline prices were going down, in the past hour, Iran said it's again closing that transit way. ABC News Chief White House Correspondent Mary Bruce.
2: Iranian state TV says the military has issued an order to shut down the waterway in response to Israel's continued strikes in Lebanon. Lebanon says 16 people are dead after Israeli strikes earlier today.
1: Iran also says it's sending representatives to Switzerland for more talks with the U.S. Switzerland is where special U.S. diplomat Steve Witkoff is headed, and the president's son-in-law, Jared Kushner, is expected to join him. Flash flooding emergencies and watches continue across parts of the South. In the plains, destructive wind, large hail, tornadoes possible, forecasters say. 9 people in critical condition after a collision between 2 passenger trains in central England. This is ABC News.
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0: Hometown Station Copper 94, Keith Valentine hanging out with you on this Saturday morning. 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
0: 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I heard a rumor.

0: Hometown Station Copper 94, Keith Valentine hanging out with you on this Saturday morning. 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
0: 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Well, we're going to have to wait a whole year. 2027, Shrek 5 will be hitting the theaters. Here they are, Smash Mouth, I'm a Believer, on your favorite hometown.

0: your hometown station, Copper 94, Keith Valentine, hanging out with you on this Saturday morning. Let's go ahead now and check in with staff meteorologist Jeff Womack as he explains what's happening with our weather for today and the remainder of the week right here on your hometown station.
1: Well, I got some thunderstorms that are going to be making their way through. It's a little surface low, which is off to the south of us, but it looks to sling a little bit of moisture our direction, but we're not even in the marginal category, just some spotty thunderstorms for us. A little bit stronger along the I-15 corridor around Utah, but boy, the Midwest getting into more severe rounds. If you have travel plans that way, say around southern Nebraska, Kansas, into the I-25 corridor, where they've got an enhanced risk around that area along I-70 and into I-80. A couple of pockets of showers around the Gulf and into the Great Lakes. Now, for us, we are in pretty good shape to get some moisture around here, but nothing on the severe side. We're going to clear out, and things are going to cool down for us Sunday, but especially on Monday. It looks to be just about perfect. Yes, before that heat turns up yet again going into Tuesday and Wednesday. But, you know, tis the season as we get to numbers into the mid-80s around here. That's how it's looking to play out. We'll take a look at the full week's weather that is coming your way next.
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1: Increasing clouds and showers throughout the afternoon here across the Anaconda. 79 for our high, 45 overnight tonight. We'll be at 77 for Sunday. And then for Monday, sunshine and some low 70s around here. And then for Tuesday, we can expect low 80s, mid-80s on Wednesday. And then for Thursday, 86 in the mix. And then for Friday, we've got numbers in the mid-80s once again. Some showers trying to come in here to Deer Lodge today. They look to be pretty spotty, though, and after about mid-afternoon. And then still a few tonight. We'll be at 78 for today, 45 overnight, mid-70s on Sunday, and then low 70s for us as we go into Monday. Now for Tuesday, 80s are back, but then mid and upper 80s back a little bit later on into the week. And then for Whitehall, temperatures today topping out right about 81 before we get some showers in here. The 80s stay right with us on Sunday. A little bit cooler on Monday. It'll be a little windy Sunday night to get that cooler air in here. We'll be at 75 to start the week. Mid and upper 80s, though, by midweek. Here in Butte, thunderstorms today. They don't look to be severe. 74 for a final score. 43 overnight tonight. Mid-70s again on Sunday, and then low 70s for us as we get into Monday. And then for Tuesday, 78 for us. And then for Wednesday, we should be right about the low 80s. And then for Thursday, 83, low 80s for us as we get into the end of next week. I'm meteorologist Jeff Womack. That's the KBOW Copper 94 weather.

0: Hometown Station Copper 94, Keith Valentine hanging out with you on this Saturday morning. Well, as I mentioned earlier, we're going to have to wait a whole year for Shrek 5. Toy Story 5, however, opened the box office yesterday and it blew it away as they had reported that it has come in at a whopping $170 million on opening day. Wow. 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

0: Hometown Station Copper 94, Keith Valentine hanging out with you on this Saturday morning. The 7th Annual Kenny Cook Memorial Scholarship Classic Car Show will be held on July 18th. 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

0: Hometown Station Copper 94, Keith Valentine hanging out with you on this Saturday morning. When you and I do return, I got a song from the year 1983 that you don't want to miss.
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0: Hometown Station Copper 94, Keith Valentine hanging out with you on this Saturday morning. A big congratulations goes out to our first Copper Toy Box winner, Mr. Thomas Seifert. 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

0: Town Station, Copper 94, Keith Valentine hanging out with you on this Saturday morning. Going on right now is the Alex Lemonade Stand Foundation, and they are right there at 2000 Holmes Avenue. Get some lemonade for a great cause to raise money for pediatric cancer research. They'll be there till 2 p.m. Every dollar raised will be helping funding the critical cancer research.
1: 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Kick off the morning with the prison break run, then grab a spot on Main Street for the parade at noon. Stroll through the Jaywalkers Jamboree, check out the Show and Shine Car Show, and enjoy incredible food trucks, street vendors, and live music all day long. 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They provide tax preparation for individuals, corporations, partnerships, estates, trusts, and nonprofits.
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0: Downs Asia Copper 94. Keith Valentine hanging out with you on this Saturday morning. If you're not able to make the big game of the Montana East-West Shrine game, well, you can have your opportunity to listen to it on our sister station, KBOW 550 AM 101.5 FM, and of course on the web, KBOW550.net, a service of the Sportsman of the Air at 7 p.m.
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0: 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And she's talking about Boston.

0: Hometown Station Copper 94, Keith Valentine hanging out with you on this Saturday morning. The Butte Alley Rally is now open for the summer and will remain open till August 9th. The Alley Rally is located at 324 Warren Avenue right here in Butte and will be open for drop-offs Tuesday through Sunday from 10 a.m. to 6 p.m. Remember that they will not accept contractor waste, household furniture, paint, used oil, car batteries, car components, or hazardous or flammable material. 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

0: Hometown Flashback Station, Copper 94, Keith Valentine hanging out with you on this Saturday morning. 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

0: Your hometown station, Copper 94, Keith Valentine hanging out with you on this Saturday morning. A big congratulations goes out to Thomas Seifert, who walks away with the $250 in copper cash, all for playing the copper toy box. 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

0: Station Copper 94. Keith Valentine hanging out with you on this Saturday morning. 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
1: 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Now, that is a free ATV fun run, and then at 4 p.m., head on over to the Club Modern for a free dinner, the raffle, the silent auction, the 50-50s, all supporting a great cause. This year, the Chloe Worrell Foundation was able to support and give six ladies scholarships to the college of their choice.
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Town Station Copper 94, Keith Valentine hanging out with you on this Saturday morning. The music does continue on with Miss Meghan Trainor bringing along John Legend, Like I'm Gonna Lose You.

Germantown Station, Copper 94. Keith Valentine hanging out with you on this Saturday morning with Miss Baby Rexha, bringing along Florida Georgia Line, and Meant to Be on your favorite home.

0: Hometown Flashback Station, Copper 94, Keith Valentine hanging out with you on this Saturday morning. 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
0: Hometown Flashback Station, Copper 94, Keith Valentine. That's going to do it for me on this Saturday morning. Asher's on his way in the studio. He's got you taken care of all the way up until the 7 o'clock hour right here on your hometown station. Before I take off on out of here, 1988 was the year. His name, Bobby Brown, with Every Little Step. You have a fantastic rest of your Saturday. I'll talk to you again in the morning.

0: Happy birthday, America. In honor of our country's 250th birthday, KOPR is giving away $10,000 from now through October. 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
1: I'm Mike Dabosky. Iran now says it's closing the Strait of Hormuz following Israeli strikes on Lebanon earlier today. Iran's government says those strikes violate the memorandum of understanding that the U.S. agreed to, but crucially, neither Israel nor Lebanon were part of those negotiations. As the tensions ratchet up once again in the Middle East, all eyes will be on gas prices headed into the summer travel season. Recently, they dipped below $4 a gallon on average in the U.S. However,
2: drivers are paying about a dollar more per gallon than before the conflict began, and the most expensive gas remains concentrated in the West. States including California, Hawaii, Washington, Oregon, Nevada, New York, and Alaska still all above $4.20 a gallon.
1: ABC's Andrew Dimbert. An Italian tourist was killed when a fire broke out at a resort in the Dominican Republic yesterday. It's unclear what sparked that blaze. And another win for Team USA in the World Cup yesterday, beating Australia 2-0. This is ABC News.
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0: Jason Mraz getting our Saturday afternoon started. A fitting song to start my time. I'm yours for most of the day. As we say hello, welcome to Saturday. Asher Line checking in to the Copper Studio. Hope you're having a good start to your weekend. As we have a great start for noon o'clock coming up. We got six in a row after this timeout on Copper.
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0: Coldplay into the back half of noon o'clock on our Saturday. Wish the forecast didn't call for clouds. Of course, the one day we got a football game this week, it was sunny literally all way, and well, I guess we'll see what tonight has for us, but should still be a really good game. We will be carrying the Shrine game as well on KBOW, our sister station, if you can't make it up to Naranchi tonight at 7. But in the meantime, we got lots of good Saturday music for you. We got Adele next on Copper.
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1: That's Prince wrapping up Noon O'Clock with a Copper Flashback, as we have an update for something going on. If you're looking for something to keep you busy this weekend, the Butte Public Library is opening a South Branch, which is something they've been working on for a while. Kind of exciting that they're getting it now. The grand opening is coming up at 1 p.m. and we'll be doing some fun stuff for a couple hours. That is coming up shortly down at 600 Gilman Avenue, just around the corner from us, actually, so pretty close to the studios as well. And that's something to do. Again, the grand opening of the Butte Public Library South Branch at 600 Gilman Avenue. A reminder from Copper 94.
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0: That's Dua Lipa in 1 o'clock on our busy Saturday. Hopefully it stays a little dry for everything going on. The U.S. did pretty good in the World Cup yesterday, beating Australia. They're into the knockout round, the Shrine game tonight, a bunch of different things going around the mining city. So pretty good weekend, it looks like, even though there might be some rain in the forecast. We could use that as we get into a break, and then it's back to Saturday Hits for you, starting with Tears for Fears next on Copper.
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That's what I say when I look at the calendar, because it's almost July, and that is definitely crazy to me, as we have more nonstop music for your Saturday. 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

0: debuting at number one on the charts for the brand new Toy Story 5. That also makes me feel old, because how are they up to five of those movies? We'll see. I mean, even Woody is taking a toll. Did you see in the trailer he had a bald spot? It's been that long. Anyway, that's I Knew It, I Knew You from T-Swift, getting us into the back half of 1 o'clock, and more music here on Copper 94.
1: Looks like you appreciate a good squeegee.
2: Yeah, there's something so satisfying about it.
1: Excellent corner work. Ooh, looks like one bug didn't get the memo.
2: There he is.
1: Yep, I think you got it.
2: Not quite.
1: Okay, we are going full gladiator.
2: Woo! Never felt so alive.
1: Squeegee on, King. Senex, here for what's ahead.
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0: it is Father's Day weekend, so we got to get some dad rock in there, and Nickelback pretty much encapsulates dad rock. 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

0: the best day of my life. 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
0: Time to break out the dancing shoes. Well, if you're into that, as we go to Kenny Loggins from a great movie. It's a great song, too. 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

0: Still hanging in the top 10, it's Man I Need from Olivia Dean as we get to 2:30 on our Saturday. 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

0: some Saturday espresso. I could use some. Get me ready for football tonight and just the rest of the weekend. It's a busy one, but that's how we like it. And Sabrina Carpenter gets us closer to that game. Hard to believe it's already Shrine time, but should be a very good one tonight. The 79th edition of the East-West Shrine game going on tonight at 7 p.m. up at Naranchi. And again, if you can't make it, we will be carrying it on our sister station on KBOW. So either way, we got some options for you as we take a break. And then we'll start the back half of the hour with a Copper flashback.
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0: gone, gone, gone. That's Philip Phillips describing 2026. We're already almost halfway through it anyway. Not more than, but it's going to be more than halfway before you know it as we take a break, and then it's back to music here on KOPR.
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0: moving ahead a couple days, but thankfully it's still Saturday as the Bengals get us into 3 p.m. and some more weekend music for you from Alex Warren, the Go-Go's, the Goo Goo Dolls, and more coming your way here on Copper.
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0: Back to music as we go to a very, very popular song that took a while to drop out of the charts, but still getting some play. I mean, you can tell we're doing it right now. Here's Ordinary from Alex Warren on Copper.

0: That's James Arthur. Further into 3 o'clock we go on our sunny-ish kind of Saturday. Well, it's not as good as this week, man. Oh well. Had to get some rain forecast eventually, right? As we take a break, and to make up for that, we got 6 in a row for you, starting after this, here on Copper.
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1: Some Saturday shaboozy, say that 5 times fast. 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

0: That's Madonna getting into the groove and into our last break of the hour. And then Bruno Mars will carry us to 4 p.m. here on KOPR Butte.
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2: I'm Mike Dabosky. U.S. Central Command says the Strait of Hormuz remains open, despite the Iranian government earlier today ordering that waterway to be closed in response to Israeli attacks on Lebanon. ABC News contributor and former Defense Department official Mick Mulroy.
3: It also says, unfortunately, that Iran believes it's in a very strong position. I mean, they were getting so many benefits from this MOU before they even got into detailed nuclear discussions. It's hard to believe that they would want to see this ruptured, but apparently they're willing to do that.
2: Those Israeli strikes killed more than a dozen people today, according to Lebanese authorities. Israel, meanwhile, says Hezbollah targeted its soldiers in recent days, killing five. One person was killed in a train collision in the UK last night.
4: Over 80 people were treated at hospital.
2: Chief Constable Lucy Dorsey there, who says an investigation into the cause of the crash is underway. This is ABC News.
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11: For Saturday, a 50-50 chance of rain with mostly cloudy skies, a little wind, and a high near 74. Tonight, a 40% chance of rain with cloudy skies and a low down to 44. Then on Sunday, it'll be sunny with gusty winds up to 20 miles an hour and 70.

0: That's the 1981 version of Tainted Love, maybe the most popular one thanks to Soft Cell's rendition of it. Gloria Jones made it first in 1964, and safe to say, still doing pretty good all around as we make our way into 4 o'clock and some more Saturday music coming up on Copper 94.
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0: 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Way through Saturday together. Thanks for spending it with us. Hope you're enjoying the hits as we got another of my favorite flashbacks. It's A Flock of Seagulls, the band that is, and I ran here on Copper.

0: that's Michael Jackson, which reminds me, I'm still seeing a bunch of highlights and clips from the biopic, I think that's right. Either way, looks pretty good, and still find it neat that his nephew got the role. I mean, who better to do it, right? He also did pretty good from what I can tell, as we take a break on our Saturday, and then we got six in a row coming your way on Copper.
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0: play it too darn loud, maybe, but that's okay. I feel like that's how that one should be played. Hopefully you got that reference. Someone did. That's Huey Lewis and the Power of Love. Into a break, and then a couple songs to get us to 5 p.m. coming up on Copper.
1: Looks like you appreciate a good squeegee.
2: Yeah, there's something so satisfying about it.
1: Excellent corner work. Ooh, looks like one bug didn't get the memo.
2: There he is.
1: Yep, I think you got it.
2: Not quite.
1: Okay, we are going full gladiator.
2: Woo! Never felt so alive.
1: Squeegee on, King. Senex, here for what's ahead.
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0: News. I'm Dave Packer. Iran saying it's reclosed the Strait of Hormuz just days after the US-Iran ceasefire deal. Iranian state TV says this is in response to Israel's continued strikes in Lebanon. J.D. Vance, part of the U.S. delegation heading to Geneva for talks with Iran on the tarmac.
1: It's going to be something we're just going to have to continuously manage to ensure that, Israel and Lebanon are both safe and secure. That's fundamentally the goal of this, to make the whole region safe and secure.
0: Officials in the U.K. say a collision between two passenger trains north of London killed an operator and injured dozens of passengers. Nine people remain in critical condition. And one person killed when two freight trains collided on a railway bridge in Germany overnight. President Trump today said that the U.S. Park Police had arrested multiple people for vandalizing the Lincoln Memorial reflecting pool and pledged that work would begin immediately to repair the peeling paint. The pool turned green with algae days after it was refilled. This is ABC News.
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5: For Saturday, a 50-50 chance of rain with mostly cloudy skies, a little wind, and a high near 74. Tonight, a 40% chance of rain with cloudy skies and a low down to 44. Then on Sunday, it'll be sunny with gusty winds up to 20 miles an hour and 73.

0: That's Sheryl Crow and Strong Enough. And 5 p.m., a couple hours away from the Shrine game up at Naranchi Stadium. That'll be shortly after 7 o'clock as we take a break. And then, to help get you there, some more music from Katy Perry is next on KOPR Butte.
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0: talking. Normally I don't do late night talking, but we do have football tonight, or I guess I do, so I will be up at Narinchi in a little bit doing the Shrine game, so you're more than welcome to follow along on KBOW just about 7 p.m. as we get toward 6 o'clock and some more music before I head up there coming up on Copper.
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